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1: Datuk Yusri, siapa lagi katanya ada buah tangan terbaru?
2: From the song itself. Sebab itu pada awalnya saya cakap dekat Sony, saya cakap, I don't think I want to write songs. Because if I do write, then it becomes KRUDNF. That's why bila saya cakap, okay, let's get the new blood. Dan yang sekarang ni the in punya writers. So Luka yang came by him, five songs kawan-kawan. As with any composer, selalunya they would want to write the hit songs. Because they want their songs to be the singles. I am, on the other hand, I suka write the fillers. It's just that the rest of the album, because I tak terbatas. I don't, oh, this has to be 3 minutes, this has to be catchy, this has to be, I'm more free writing songs. And why, bila Luka bagi dua lagu, cakap, Sony, you know what? Since all the lagu masuk, semuanya ballad. I want some fast up-tempo songs. I'll do 4 songs. So, bukan gila kuasa. It's just songs that I had for before. Then they rock, kan? Because I wanted to do these songs and it was never suitable for KRI.
1: Satu langkah berani oleh Datuk Yusri Abdul Halim memilih genre rock sebagai teras utama single terbarunya Jiwa dan Raga yang akan dikeluarkan pada 24 Julai depan.
0: Sambil itu, jom kita throwback Datuk Yusri dengan Dekat Padamu di Zolit Rakita. 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
1: Yuish, Toy. I nampak ada satu komen ni tau dekat YouTube Rakita.my daripada Faris Sahaja. Dia ada kata, "She is the best thing that ever happened to Malaysian basketball. She moves, shoot and dribble better than most Malaysian players, including men. I hope she carries the national team through Asian and Commonwealth Games."
0: Alright, tahu ni tengok daripada mana? Ini mesti dekat video terbaru Rakan Muda Presents My Sukan Corner. Saya bersama dengan Alia Carlson yang merupakan seorang pemain bola keranjang wanita negara.
2: Very hard to diet in Malaysia. They make it very hard to lose weight. Like when I came here, I had to cut off all of the fried food because everything is goreng-goreng, right? Go across the street, tents of food. Food everywhere. 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Right?
0: Itu dia. 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

0: Alright guys, another story. 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
1: Betul, and it's called Krura. Dia akan bersama dengan Heavener, Whirlpool, Aurum and also The World Ends With You. So apparently this is dia orang punya last stop. Yeah, and kind of sad jugalah untuk tengok dia punya caption dia kan. Dia kata might be the last time seeing this lineup together for quite some time. So is something gonna happen towards, you know, towards the progress moving forward? We never know. Tapi kalau korang nak figure out and also find out, korang kena turun sendiri event ini.
0: Alright, event ni akan berlaku dekat Live Fact pada 27 Jun. Alright, 5 petang sampai 11 malam. Alright, so kita kena support kita punya local artist. Kalau tak support, siapa lagi? Alright, ini dia Musim Kush, Soal Waktu Rakita. 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
0: Kita ada baca daripada Zach Zio. 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
1: 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Shot caller, big baller. 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

this highway. I've been thinking about you. 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Just come outside. I miss you.